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2: it.
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0: If you're the only person in your relationship initiating sexy time,
2: what are we doing?
1: Uh-oh.
0: Yeah. That's what Albert's up to right now, man. He reached out looking for some perspective on his situation. Serena's going to read the DM that Albert sent, and we're going to talk about it. 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It's Tino Cochino Radio. Go ahead.
1: Whenever my wife and I get busy in the bedroom, it's always initiated by me, and I'm getting tired of being the only person that wants it. The only time she ever initiated in our entire marriage is when we were trying to get pregnant. When we were first dating, it was basically 50-50, and I felt wanted by her. I just don't know how to get her back to that. I did try talking to her, but she got very defensive and said that she's just always tired and stressed about the kids. How can I help to get us back to where we used to be?
0: Let's go to Matt. You have three kids. How do you and your wife make time?
3: And don't cap.
4: I initiate. And I've just got
0: it. But every time?
4: No, I mean,
0: damn it, Jess.
4: Almost every marriage is usually the guy that's initiating it. You just gotta, like,
0: just forget of ever being wanted by your partner.
4: Just know that it's not personal when you get rejected by your wife. That's what I think. Or when we go out on date nights or date weekends and we give the kids to the parents, we go out for a little staycation, she initiates it then.
2: That's
4: like guaranteed sexy time, yeah.
2: My thing is, like, if you can't get it at home, where do you get it from?
0: Your treat.
2: Exactly.
1: Nah. And you can, oh my God.
2: And then people
1: but
2: get
1: he
2: mad.
1: Is getting it.
2: And then people he's get just, mad at that
1: no,
2: person.
1: No, but he is getting it. He's just the one initiating it. So it's like, okay, so what's the problem? Like, you are getting it when you want to get it.
2: Yeah, but I feel like she has to give it to him because she's like, they're married and she feels like she's obligated and she has to.
1: No, maybe she's just not turned on until he does it because she probably is tired. She said with all the kids and she's stressed out.
4: Yeah, what if
0: all
4: you
0: I keep
4: the
0: hearing
4: load?
0: Is kids ruin your life. That's all I keep hearing. We'll take it to the phones, and we actually have a couple that's going to talk about this with us. Dolly and Gil. We'll break it down next.
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1: All right, so for listener therapy, we had somebody reach out basically feeling some type of way because they feel like when it comes to sexy time in a relationship, it's very one-sided. Albert basically is sick of always initiating. He feels like his wife never shows any interest, and he's getting to a point where he's like, bro, you're just not into me anymore. Like, what is the thing? It needs to be 50-50. So we have Dolly and Gil on the line. They're a couple. What do y'all think?
2: I think it's not fair. They both need to do it.
1: So how do you guys do it? Like, is it just like if you feel the urge, you just reach out and be like, yo, what's up? What are we doing? Or like, how does it work with you two?
3: Yeah, it's crazy because, like, oh boy, must be doing something wrong, bro. From my personal opinion, you know what I'm saying? Because sometimes I wake up to, damn, what the hell are you doing? You know what I mean?
4: Oh my God. Hey, shout out to you and her.
1: That's crazy. She just rolls over and she's like,
5: coming up next.
1: So there's a man that crashed through Jay-Z and Beyonce's gates, like at the house. Woo. And I guess he wasn't even there for them, possibly. It's a weird situation, man. We'll talk all about it next inside Tea Time.

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1: This story is kind of weird. There's a dude that crashed through the front gates of Beyonce and Jay-Z's home. In which city was this?
0: The Hamptons.
1: Oh, okay. Mm-hmm. And so I guess now their investigation is going down. Yes. And this guy might not have been there for them.
0: So he was a 63-year-old man, and he was arrested. But police say that he was asking for somebody else and never mentioned Beyonce or Jay-Z. He was very cooperative. So they're like, he might have even just had a medical emergency. But I'm like, that sucks. He wasn't there for them. He might have had a medical emergency, and you still arrested him?
1: I know.
2: Well, yeah, he's still... Yeah,
1: it's personal property. I know. You broke through the fence.
0: But if it was a medical emergency, like it was an accident...
3: I wonder if you can still get arrested if, like, say you have a heart attack while you're driving and you hit someone.
2: The police don't know this on arrival.
1: Yeah, they're doing their job.
2: They just think you're drunk.
0: Well, I mean, maybe. I guess you could be lying.
1: If this was your house, I know you guys would react differently.
0: Well, no, I would feel sad if it was like a little old man. I'm like, oh my gosh, are you okay?
3: Yeah,
0: well,
3: but Serena doesn't have a gate either.
1: Oh my.
3: Neither do I. Nobody in here, I don't think, does.
1: You put everybody under there. Right?
2: Don't speak for me. Chino Cuccino
1: Radio. You could own a piece of the World Cup for $450. Now, not the actual cup, but the field that it was played on. It's kind of cool. We'll talk about it next.

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0: B104.
1: For all my parents out there, apparently dads can sleep through crying when it comes to the baby, but moms usually cannot, and science explains why. It's not just about who cares more, because that's, I guess, a big like misconception.
2: Yeah. Mm-hmm.
1: Research suggests that the brain often processes a baby's cry differently in mothers and fathers. During pregnancy and after birth, hormones can make many mothers more sensitive to their baby's cries. They wake up faster. Mm-hmm. They notice little, like, subtle sounds. Mm-hmm. And this is all part of the brain's caregiving system. It helps many mothers respond quickly when their baby needs comfort, food, or safety. Fathers are not wired to ignore their babies, but they simply have a higher threshold for waking from certain sounds.
0: Mm-hmm.
1: And sleep depth also plays a role. I don't even know it's a thing. Have you heard of sleep depth?
3: No, but I'm assuming like when you're in the REM stage or whatever.
1: It said, here's something interesting. Fathers who take an active caregiving role often become more responsive to their baby's cries over time because the brain adapts to the experience. Mm-hmm. Every family is different. Some dads wake up first. Some moms sleep through it. Biology influences us, but it doesn't define every person. A person. And parenting isn't a competition. It says to remember that it's a team effort. When both parents respond, support each other, and share the load, everyone benefits, especially the child.
0: Mm-hmm. But no, I could definitely see like how moms wake up, because I think you're just on, like you're just more aware. Like I'm always like, okay.
3: High alert.
0: Yes. And then two, I don't know like the science behind it, but when I was breastfeeding, and I know it's a common thing, but when your baby would start crying, you would start leaking.
1: Really?
0: It's like, yeah, it's like, I don't know if it's like something in your brain, like I have to get to my baby or something, that they're hungry, but you just start leaking.
1: Matt, put your tongue back in your mouth.
2: I know, dude.
1: I don't know why.
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2: Are you smarter than Nicasio? Let's play the game, baby. Listen, we give you a question. We give you multiple choice answers. All you literally have to do is pick the right one. If you can do that, we can get you hooked up with a prize. So listen carefully.
3: Which artist worked as a backup dancer for Beyonce before launching her own massive solo career? Is it A, Lizzo, B, Cardi B, or C, Jaden Smith?
2: Pretty sure Jaden Smith is a guy, so I don't know why he's in there, but we have got a caller on the line ready to go. We'll talk to him. We'll play the game. Are You Smarter Than Nicasio? Is next. Hang out.

0: B104.
1: Lab-grown meat is now FDA approved in America. Shocker.
0: That's crazy.
1: It says the supplier of KFC and Taco Bell is actually funding the biotech.
0: Oh.
1: I don't know how I feel about lab-grown meat, dude. I mean, here's the weird thing. Like, when I think about, I don't know if it's because I'm getting older or what, when I do think about meat and, like, the animals and stuff, I feel very bad.
0: So do I. Like,
1: oh, man. And then I take a bite.
2: And it's delicious.
1: I'm like, oh my God, it's so good. And then I'm trying to be like, oh, it's the way of life. The circle of life. But all, I don't know, man. I don't know if I could do the lab, like the fake meat. I don't know.
0: It sounds crazy. And then also, maybe this is like my husband rubbing off on me. But then I'm starting to see like how there's like no seeds in anything. So it's like, so we can't even like attempt to grow our own food if we wanted to. Are they trying to control everything?
2: What do you mean there's no seeds in
0: like
2: anything?
0: Like there's always like seedless watermelon, seedless grapes, seedless. It's like, where are all the seeds going? What if I want to plant an, I don't know, a watermelon?
2: You can buy seeds on Amazon, Serena. We've done so.
3: Oh my God. I feel like with the chicken, it doesn't make it any different from what they sold before, because they would add stuff, right? Because you were never eating like the natural chicken. Like they were adding stuff in there.
4: Hormones, yeah, and so antibiotics.
3: What's the difference?
4: Well, at least with lab grown, you're not like putting a chicken in a cage the size of a small box, you know what I mean?
1: Right.
4: Or raising animals just to be killed.
3: Yeah.
4: You know, I think it's actually kind of good if you can get protein from it, if it can feed, you know, starving countries too, especially.
3: I love how we can do all this, right? But we can't cure cancer.
1: No, like, they can.
3: What are we doing?
4: There's no money in the cure.
1: We've talked about this. Exactly. The government or the pharmaceutical companies, there's no actual money in cures. There's money in treatment.
0: Yeah.
1: They want to keep treating it.
4: Keep and you sick.
1: It's like they dangle the carrot.
4: The lab-grown carrot.
1: Pretty sure you guys saw this. I don't know if you've kind of seen like the full details about it, though. This dude crashed into Jay-Z and Beyonce's house, like the gate.

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1: B104.
2: This story is kind of weird. There's a dude that crashed through the front gates of Beyonce and Jay-Z's home. In which city was this?
1: The Hamptons.
2: Oh, okay. Mm-hmm. And so I guess now their investigation is going down. Yes. And this guy might not have been there for them.
1: So he was a 63-year-old man, and he was arrested. But police say that he was asking for somebody else and never mentioned Beyonce or Jay-Z. He was very cooperative. So they're like, he might have even just had a medical emergency. But I'm like, that sucks. He wasn't there for them. He might have had a medical emergency, and you still arrested him?
2: I know.
3: Well, yeah, still... Yeah,
2: it's personal property. I know. You broke through the fence.
1: But if it was a medical emergency, like it was an accident...
4: I wonder if you can still get arrested if, like, say you have a heart attack while you're driving and you hit someone.
3: The police don't know this on arrival.
2: Yeah, they're doing their job.
3: They just think you're drunk.
1: Well, I mean, I guess you could be lying.
2: If this was your house, I know you guys would react differently.
1: Well, no, I would feel sad if it was like a little old man. I'm like, oh my gosh, are you okay?
4: Yeah,
1: well,
4: but Serena doesn't have a gate either. Neither do I. Nobody in here, I don't think, does.
2: Don't speak for everybody under there.
3: Don't speak for me.
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2: You could own a piece of the World Cup for $450. Now, not the actual cup, but the field that it was played on. It's kind of cool. We'll talk about it next.

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0: If you're like a super World Cup FIFA fan, they're selling the field. And you have to live in the U.S. or in Europe. And they'll ship pieces of the field for $450.
1: Oh my God. Is it like the grass and stuff?
0: Yeah. You get like a square of it.
2: And it's real grass, right?
0: Yeah, it's the actual, it's the turf, I think, right?
2: I think they use real grass in the World Cup.
3: Yes,
2: it is. Yeah, they had to replace it.
0: In this article, it says FIFA is making the turf available.
2: Now, they just call it turf.
0: Okay.
2: Yeah, they call it turf.
0: Okay, making sure.
3: I wouldn't get a square if I knew Messi's sweat was on there.
1: I mean, they'd probably tell you that, but there's no way to prove it. They're yeah.
2: And then you get the chunk of grass, and what do you do with it?
0: Probably put it in water. Like a glass container. Like if you have like a sports room or something like that, this would be cool to have.
1: Yeah, but the grass would die.
2: They spray paint it green.
0: Or I don't know. I mean, I feel like this is boring. That's what I feel like. When I read this story initially, I was like, people would care, but as I'm talking about it, maybe just because I don't care.
3: Yeah.
2: Well, like, I don't know. I think
1: it's like a big thing.
2: And people collect weird stuff. Like I have some dirt from Fenway Park when I got as a kid, and I still have that.
0: Did you grab it?
2: Yeah, I did. Oh, okay. We did a tour of a tour of Fenway, and I reached down and grabbed some dirt and threw it in my pocket.
3: Oh my gosh!
2: I know, I was 14.
1: I have I have confetti stuff when I went to like a World Series parade when I was like 11.
2: That's good.
0: Karina's always been into baseball. It's so crazy. I didn't know you were like that into it.
1: I love it. Yeah, my whole family does. And I just love that. I would be sad if like I married somebody who didn't like baseball and my kids hated baseball.
2: Oh, that's my life. Thanks, Karina.
3: Wow.
0: Men can usually sleep through a baby crying. I feel like you hear about this all the time, or you see it. I've seen it like at family functions and stuff. Like the babies will be going stupid and the guys passed out, and the women just they can't do it. And there's a whole like scientific reason behind it. We'll talk about it next.
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1: We're going to go ahead and get up out of here today, guys. 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Also, don't forget, my 10 minutes of comedy is streaming right now on YouTube. It's 10 minutes from my one-hour Love Bomb comedy set. And this portion is called Dating in Your 40s. It's available to stream now via YouTube at Tino Cochino. Yeah. So check that out. Before we get out of here, apparently dads can sleep through crying when it comes to the baby. But moms usually cannot. And science explains why. It's not just about who cares more. Because that's, I guess, a big like misconception. Yep. Mm-hmm. Research suggests that the brain often processes a baby's cry differently in mothers and fathers. During pregnancy and after birth, hormones can make many mothers more sensitive to their baby's cries. They wake up faster. Mm-hmm. They notice little, like, subtle sounds. Mm-hmm. And this is all part of the brain's caregiving system. It helps many mothers respond quickly when their baby needs comfort, food, or safety. Fathers are not wired to ignore their babies, but they simply have a higher threshold for waking from certain sounds. Mm-hmm. And sleep depth also plays a role. I didn't even know it's a thing. Have you heard of sleep depth?
2: No, but I'm assuming like when you're in the REM stage or whatever.
1: It said, here's something interesting. Fathers who take an active caregiving role often become more responsive to their baby's cries over time because the brain adapts to the experience. Mm-hmm. Every family is different. Some dads wake up first. Some moms sleep through it. Biology influences us, but it doesn't define every person. A person. And parenting isn't a competition. It says to remember that it's a team effort. When both parents respond, support each other, and share the load, everyone benefits, especially the child.
0: Mm-hmm. But no, I could definitely see like how moms wake up because I think you're just on, like you're just more aware. Like I'm always like, okay.
2: High alert.
0: Yes. And then two, I don't know like the science behind it, but when I was breastfeeding, and I know it's a common thing, but when your baby would start crying, you would start leaking.
1: Really?
0: It's like, yeah, it's like, I don't know if it's like something in your brain, like I have to get to, like, I have to get to my baby or something that they're hungry, but you could, you just start leaking.
1: Matt, put your tongue back in your mouth.
3: I know, dude.
1: I don't know why.
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1: All right, so you just heard song number 5 tonight inside the iHeartRadio Top 5 Countdown. And this is number 4. 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
1: So there's a trainer that decided after 10 plus years in the gym to share every fitness tip he could come up with. There's 30. I'm not going to go through all of them.
2: No.
1: But the number one on this list is don't drink alcohol. I wanted to shout this out because I know Serena's been trying to go to the gym, and I know she's been trying to not drink.
0: Yes.
1: Give me an update. How are we doing on this?
0: I don't like when you say trying to go to the gym because I've been going consistently since May. But...
1: Imagine, that's what her husband has to hear every day. That attitude, Jesus. Okay, keep going.
0: But the drinking, I think we're on day 11, and so far it's been pretty good. I've only been tempted once, and that's when we went out to eat with my parents, and like everybody was drinking. But other than that, like I haven't thought about it. And I could do one regular push-up now. I'm so happy.
2: Wow.
1: You could never do a push-up?
0: No, I could do like the girly ones, but I did, I did like five yesterday, but they were all consistent. It was like one, and I think I did two without like stopping.
2: In a row?
0: Yeah, but okay. That was like big for me.
2: Gotta start somewhere.
0: Yeah. Mm-hmm.
1: On the list of, you know, workout tips, number three is interesting. It says if you're not turned on, you're not healthy.
2: Turned on by working
3: like
2: out?
3: Sex life?
1: No. Like the word rhymes with corny. If you're not that, then you're healthy. I know you could say it, but there's kids.
0: I could see that, but also I think it could be like your hormones, and I don't know. I feel like there could be a lot of different reasons for that.
2: Yeah.
1: High protein diet is the best diet.
2: Yeah.
1: Mm-hmm. We've all heard that, right? Your body needs minerals, and the easiest way to add them is to your water.
2: Yeah. Okay. My wife does that. It tastes disgusting.
0: What kind of minerals?
1: It tastes very earthy, right?
2: Yeah, it's like I'm drinking dirt water mixed with grossness.
1: Don't eat out of plastic.
0: I try not to because I think of like all like if it's hot food too, I think of like the plastics just like melting into my food.
2: Yeah, terrible.
3: Like the water bottles too.
0: I feel like there's no way really around it because everything's in plastic. I also saw something too though that if you drink out of glass, it has more plastic particles than the actual plastic. So there's just no winning,
1: glass?
0: Guys.
1: Yes. How is there plastic in glass? That doesn't
0: probably
1: even make sense.
0: Like when they make it at the factories or something, it's probably mixed with stuff.
2: At the glass factory?
1: I don't know. Things to think about, man. all right, coming up next, let's talk Taco Bell. Some you probably shouldn't be eating on your diet. But
2: protein.
1: I don't know. A lot of people are actually losing weight because of this whole explosive diarrhea thing.
0: Oh, girl.
1: Oh, my God. No, this is a real thing that we'll talk about next.

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2: A record percent of men are delaying fatherhood. 43% of first-time dads are now over 35.
1: Wow. Dang.
2: Kind of crazy, right? I saw another study that said more people currently for the first time ever are having babies in their 40s versus their 20s.
1: Yeah, I saw that too. I think it's just...
2: Gen Z don't know how to hook up.
3: Yeah, they don't.
2: They have no idea. They're like, what do you do?
3: Or are they too broke?
1: Yeah, because I think so it's...
2: Expensive. Man, if you, need money to hook up, you ain't...
3: I mean to have kids.
1: Yeah, oh, yeah, I think that's where it's coming. I think everything's just so expensive and people are being more like responsible.
3: Yeah.
2: You're actually thinking about it?
1: Mm-hmm. I think they're thinking about it. They're like, there's more people chasing like careers and yeah, I don't think it's a bad thing.
2: This list specifically says people are spending more time in school, marrying later, building careers, and navigating a higher cost of living than previous generations. For many couples, delaying parenthood has become less of a choice and more of an economic reality.
4: Yeah, I mean, my little brother, he's like in his early 20s, and bro, he does not, and he has a girlfriend too. They do not think about kids whatsoever. They're talking about marriage versus kids. They don't care about kids right now. It's crazy to think that way.
2: I don't think I've talked about this on the radio yet, but this is the teaser, and I'll talk about this on Monday.
3: Oh.
2: I'm getting a vasectomy.
1: Finally! Oh, wow.
2: I'm doing it. I've been screaming out that I'm team no kids.
4: Yeah.
2: And everyone's always like, well, you never know. Maybe one day.
3: But I've been telling you to get a vasectomy for...
2: You have been.
3: ...some years.
2: And so, yeah, there's a place by my house with a blue neon sign that says purely vasectomies.
4: Oh, my God.
2: And I trust it. No. We'll talk about it on Monday, but I'm just saying, I'm making my decision.
3: Yeah.
2: And It's just... I don't want it, man.
3: Yeah, you should.
4: Your body, your choice.
1: Yeah. And I think if that is a responsible decision, if you know you don't want kids.
3: Yeah.
2: There we go. We'll do a party or something.
3: Yeah. I'm down.
4: You can adopt.
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3: Ooh, Nicasio?
2: Let's talk more about it next.
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1: All right, let's listen to this together because apparently jealous friends want your life, not your friendship. It's Tino Cochino Radio. Play it.
2: You can't be friends with anybody that even has a hint of jealousy towards your life. Jealousy is poison. It starts small, but it grows. And the truth is, a jealous friend will clap for you in public, but secretly hope you fall in private.
1: I mean, that's 1,000% true. I see nothing wrong with the statement made by her. I had a friend, I talked about this before on the show. I had a friend and his wife came up to me. They came up to what? It was my first headline comedy show ever, about a year ago. And she came up to me after the show and she was like, you did good tonight. I'm not going to lie. I was really hoping you fell flat on your face. Like,
0: oh my gosh.
1: I was really hoping to see that, but you did good. And I was like, well, why would you hope that?
3: And why would you tell you that?
0: Yes.
1: She was drunk.
3: The truth, sir.
1: Wow. Yeah. So, I mean, I agree with this, man. I mean, I keep a very small circle in general, but if I felt that jealousy, I would push that person away from me.
3: You never feel that from Nicasio? Because I feel like he talks a lot of smack about any time you bring up a friend that's not him. Don't you feel like there's a little bit of that?
1: Nicasio's jealous with the fact that he wants to be my boyfriend.
3: Well, yeah, he gives his time to someone else.
1: But like with like work stuff, no.
3: Okay.
1: Boyfriend stuff, I get it. Who doesn't want me to be their boyfriend? I don't know. I mean, Serena, thoughts?
0: No, I agree. And I think it takes time to find your people too. Like, I do think I'm in a good place where my circle of friends, like, they've been my friends for over 10 years. So, yeah.
1: Plus, and you grow, you outgrow people.
0: Yes.
1: You get different ideas of where you want to be and how you see your life versus where they see theirs. I mean, that's just what it is.
4: When we're talking about like family stuff, I feel like, and I don't know, I mean, Tino, tell me if I'm wrong.
1: Okay.
4: But for the whole time I've been here on this show, I feel like Matt is very jealous of Serena's family and her dynamic of, like, you know, marriage.
1: I've never felt that once.
4: I felt that, like, because he's always putting her down and putting her husband down. I'm like, yo, what are you doing?
3: That's you. You're talking about yourself.
4: No, but it's just like, Serena.
1: Serena has a confused face right now.
4: Serena, right?
0: I feel like you constantly put my husband down.
3: Thank you.
4: Well, I mean, I feel like he could do better, but that's just something else.
1: Wow.
0: I think he's doing fine.
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1: 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Bella Kay's debut album, My Reckless Abandon. You ready for it? 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
1: It's a new hit list. Kalshi users are trying to bet on music streams now. Malcolm Todd here was a part of that. One of his songs blew up. Here's his latest earrings.

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0: 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We have one here.
1: Hi, Crystal Rosas. My name is Jennifer. I'm at work and I want to say I'm really into the new hit list.
0: Aw, thanks, girl. More on the way for you, Jen. We have some Stella Lefty coming up. Sienna Spyro, Alex Warren. 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
1: We're coming on the new hit list. I'm back tomorrow night till then at La Crystal Rosas. Right now, here's The Beaches with Edge of the Earth.

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1: Well, McDonald's seems like they're in their girl dinner era. So what has been added to the McDonald's menu for a limited time? This started yesterday. This is Katie. This sounds so good. All right, I've got this story coming up for you just after one.

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1: So after Justin Bieber performed the first ever halftime show at a World Cup final, that was on Sunday. Did you like it? Like, I love Justin Bieber. I think he's very talented. The song choice was interesting, considering, like, the vibe of the event. But now people are predicting that maybe Bieber for the Super Bowl halftime show. I mean, that'd be awesome.

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2: 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They're calling them toilet flowers for obvious reasons. 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Well, people are putting flowers in the toilet tank, kind of like a makeshift vase. Plumbers say this is really bad. Do not do this. And also, that just like sounds nasty. Just because it's a TikTok trend doesn't mean we have to necessarily try all of them.
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1: Anything you want to hear for your Wednesday. 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
1: I'm sorry. I don't mean to yuck someone's yum, but this is kind of unsettling. It's Katie. New winners were crowned at the World Toe Wrestling Championship in the UK. Like, they lock their toes together.
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1: So it was at the Maryland stop of the Morgan Wallen tour, and Ella Langley is opening up for him when she suffered a little bit of a wardrobe malfunction. 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Just

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1: Thank you so much for hanging out this morning. This is Katie. Got to give a shout out to my Swifties.

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0: It's Andy and Bob after 5 Wednesday morning. Good morning, friend.
1: Morning. Happy hump day.
0: Hey, keep your eyes up here.
1: What?
0: No, I mean, not, like way up there. I mean, like looking upwards. Okay.
1: Why?
0: Yeah, you'll see.
1: Fall on us.
0: Nothing's gonna fall on us.
1: Oh,
0: good things. The morning motivation is coming up in minutes.

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0: It's Andy and Bob. Time for your morning motivation. Again, keep your eyes up here, but not like up here, but like up there.
1: Really up. Like yeah. Up and up. Is this like a Chicken Little thing?
0: No, it's not like a Chicken Little thing. That's a sky is falling thing. I might only bring positivity. Come on.
1: Yeah, but I was like, maybe it's a Chicken Little motivation.
0: Could be. Yes, the sky is falling. No, this is actually a not so Chicken Little guy. Theodore Roosevelt.
1: My favorite president.
0: The Rough Rider. Here we go. Keep your eyes on the stars and your feet on the ground.
1: He's very inspirational.
0: If there was ever one quote that is the epitome of you and I, it is this quote.
1: Why do you think?
0: Because my eyes are in the stars and your feet are on the ground.
1: Yeah. I see that.
0: Yeah, 100% right.
1: So this is both of us combined.
0: Yes.
1: And I feel like maybe there needs to be like an additional part from Teddy where like I'm also dragging you back down a little bit and you're dragging me up a little bit.
0: Yeah, so which would you rather be? dragging me up is, what if I said I was picking you up?
1: Oh, okay.
0: Because I don't like dragging you. You dragging me down, you've set yourself up for that one. Thanks for that. But me picking you up, it might be another way to look at it. Yes.
1: Sure. No, I definitely think I'm dragging you down a little.
0: Thank you. Dream big, but stay grounded. The combination of ambition and humility is often the foundation of lasting success.
1: I love it. I love Teddy.
0: Yeah, especially when I'm dragging you up and you're picking me down. What if I just flipped the whole thing? Flipped the script.
1: You know, I'm keeping you grounded.
0: Yeah, you are keeping
1: dragging you back to the ground.
0: That's true. You're never going to let me float away. That's for
1: sure.
0: That's
1: right, friend.
0: All right. It's from Teddy Roosevelt. Keep your eyes on the stars and your feet on the ground. That's our morning motivation. You'll find it on our Facebook and Instagram stories. Search for Andy and Bob.
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1: 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And which of these sounds of summer are you going to say goodbye to? 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
0: It's Andy and Bob, One Must Go Wednesday, the sounds of summer. The ice cream truck music, the waves crashing against the beach, or the crickets at night. But one of them have to go. All right, Andy, let's go to the talk back, Mike, and let's go to Denise.
2: I am more of a nature lover, so I'm going to get rid of the ice cream truck noise, the music. I love the crashing of the waves and the crickets.
1: I'm right there with Denise. The ice cream truck music, it can really wear on you sometimes. Like, if it stops outside your house, you don't find it annoying.
0: It's Pavlovian.
1: It's annoying.
0: It's Pavlovian. It triggers I start to salivate. Mm-hmm. As long as I can go have the ice cream, it's the best sound of the world.
1: Listen, I love ice cream. You know me, but yep. I can't with that sound over and over again. Plus, also, then when your kid hears it, worst idea in the world.
0: Wow.
1: I like the person who taught me that you need to teach your kid that when they hear the sound, the ice cream truck plays it, that to let everyone know that they're out of ice cream.
0: Oh, my goodness.
1: That was the smartest thing I've ever heard in my
0: life. Are you saving for your daughter's therapy now? I mean, I'm just kind of wondering if you're budgeting for this down the road. Come on.
1: I mean, that's smart. That's smart. Waves crashing, so relaxing. Crickets at night. I mean, that's a beautiful sound. Ice cream truck just goes and goes and goes. I don't know how that person works in that truck and just listens to it. Has to have an ear.
0: How that person listens to the same song over and over again.
1: That's what
0: I don't know how anybody could do such a thing.
1: Yeah.
0: All right. Let us know which one you're going to get rid of. Ice cream truck music, waves crashing against the beach, or the crickets at night. 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
1: It's One Must Go Wednesday. And which of these sounds of summer are you going to say goodbye to? Is it the ice cream truck music, waves crashing at the beach, or crickets at night? 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
1: It's Andy and Bob, and it's time for Ask Andy, the goddess of guidance, going to help out Dan today. Are you ready, friend?
2: I'm going to do my best.
1: Dear Andy, a year ago, I left a job because I was completely burned out. The long hours and constant pressure were taking a toll on my mental health, even though I was well-respected, the pay was great. My current job pays less, but I'm much happier and far less stressed. Recently, my former company contacted me about returning, and they said this new position won't have as much responsibility. I'm interested, but my wife thinks I'll just fall back into old patterns. Do you think I should take it and set clear boundaries or stay where I'm at? Thanks, Dan. Ask Andy.
2: Huh, okay. Well, as our friend Admiral Akbar says, it's a trap.
1: It's a trap.
2: don't do it, Dan. I don't see this ending well for you again, Dan. I think even if the people that you work for have good vibes and are trying to, you know, just bring you back, and there's like, yeah, you can do what you want, Dan. Like, this is going to be totally okay. We're not going to make you work weekends. We're not going to make you work evenings. It's totally okay. So many places, so many companies, when you have a good worker, they just pile on to those good workers. And everybody who's listening is just nodding their head because they know how this works all the time. So they could have good intentions here, but it's not going to end well for you, Dan. I can just see it already. So you found a place that you like. You're happier. You're less stressed. You seems like your wife is happier and less stressed because you're happier and less stressed. So why would you go back to a place that did not make you happy or stress-free? So stay where you're at, Dan. That's my thought. I mean, I'm not telling you what to do, but I don't know why you'd go back to a place that made you unhappy.
1: This is like going back to a hotter ex-girlfriend. You knew she's nuts, okay? Mm. Why would you keep going back just because she's hot and you think she's going to change?
2: That's a trap, too.
1: It's a trap. I mean, look, we need to start setting true expectations that happiness is compensation. It really is. Work-life balance is compensation equal to the amount of pay, okay?
2: Yeah.
1: All right. So, Ellen Wood O'Shea, no job or career is worth taking on added stress or putting a toll on your health, mental and physical. Sounds like your life and job are in check where you're at right now. Karen Wolkowitz said, stay where you are. You found your peace. Debbie Swaffer, if you're happy and can pay the bills, stay in your current job. No amount of money can buy true happiness.
2: Very true. Absolutely. Right.
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0: It's Andy and Bob. Nearly time for Did You Know? Breakfast for your brain. Andy, what do you have coming up?
1: Well, ladies, have you ever felt drawn to Pac-Man? I'll explain in 8 minutes.

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0: It's Andy and Bob. Time for Did You Know? Breakfast for your brain. Andy, what are we learning today?
1: Did you know Pac-Man was designed to appeal to women and some couples because arcades at the time were dominated by shooting games? Well, see, the designer said, quote, think about things women like. So fashion, fortune telling, food, or dating boyfriends. I decided to theme the game around eating after eating dinner because women like to have dessert.
0: Sounds like Pac-Man's about to be canceled. Hashtag me too. What is that about?
1: Do you
0: feel any of that is accurate? Like, do you feel like, well, that's why I like playing Pac-Man?
1: I do like dessert. I'm not going to lie.
0: Yeah.
1: I don't ever think, wow, I love this because I love eating dessert. Watch me play Pac-Man and do so well. I like Miss Pac-Man better because she has a bow.
0: Yeah, she has a bow. Yeah,
1: I prefer that one.
0: That seems more accurate, okay?
1: Did you know Castaway was filmed over 2 years because it took Tom Hanks about a year to lose weight and grow his hair out for all the island scenes? During that time off, Robert Zemeckis and most of the crew filmed What Lies Beneath.
0: Yeah, they shot two films at the same time just so he could lose weight in a healthy way and naturally. Pretty wild.
1: Yeah. And finally, did you know Jerry Seinfeld made at least $30,000 for every line he had on Seinfeld based on his salary and the show's syndication deals?
0: I mean, what's the deal with that? Yeah, I get it.
1: That was great.
0: Yeah, thanks. That's Did You Know for Wednesday, July 22nd. It's Andy and Bob.
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1: It's One Must Go Wednesday. And which of these sounds of summer are you going to say goodbye to? Is it the ice cream truck music, waves crashing at the beach, or crickets at night? 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

0: B104, it's Andy and Bob. Mistress at 7. Well, we got another girls' night, the Doja Cat, coming up at 8.
1: You and three friends could be on your way to Philly.
0: Thanks to Westgate Jewelers right here on B104. I could

0: pets or Pete?
1: Well, Pete would never make me choose.
0: Ah.
1: He knows better.
0: So if the pets made you choose?
1: Well, they would never make me choose either. They also know better. Pets love everyone. I mean, the cats tolerate
0: them. You've said before that oftentimes, like, pets are like barometers to see if the person you're going to potentially date is a good person or not. So I don't think they love everyone.
1: Well, they wouldn't make me choose. I would just choose the pet.
0: Ah. You think that's common? Do you think people are going pet over person?
1: I think smart people would do that. There was a survey that asked people, 82% of people said they would choose their pet over a partner if they had to decide.
0: Lindsay, what are you doing?
2: I don't know, because we've been married for 17 years now and we have pets. So maybe it depends on the day.
1: I mean, I think that fits most times. I think, though, after you've been married for a while, you kind of understand, right, that it's a, you know, you kind of come with the other. But I think in beginning relationships, if you start dating someone and they're like, I'm not really a dog person, and you have a dog, right away there is like, well, then we're not going to work out.
0: I'm going to speak from my own experience here. Mm-hmm. Pets are easy to train, and I am horrible at training pets.
1: Well, your wife's not very good at training you either, so maybe you guys have something in common.
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1: 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And which of these sounds of summer are you going to say goodbye to? 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
0: It's Andy and Bob. Time for our life hacks segment called Hour 2. Friend, there's something about a beach day that convinces us we need to pack like we're moving there.
1: We need, like, so many people do this.
0: 3 coolers, 6 towels, the umbrella the size of a satellite dish, enough snacks to survive the week.
1: Right.
0: Let's help you pack for the beach without bringing your entire house. Are you ready?
1: Yeah, perfect.
0: All right. Number one, use the one trip rule. Before you leave the house, ask yourself, can I carry everything in one trip?
1: Yeah, that's right. Because you never know how far you're going to have to park away.
0: And how hot the sand might be. Number two, roll, don't fold. Beach towels take up a surprising amount of space. So roll them instead of folding them. You'll have room in your bag for extra space for sunscreen, snacks, and that souvenir you inevitably buy off the boardwalk.
1: Yeah, this is my secret for packing all the time. Like all of our clothing and luggage and stuff like that, you should always roll because it saves space.
0: Number three, freeze your water bottles. Instead of filling the cooler full of loose ice, freeze a couple of water bottles the night before.
1: Yeah, that's perfect. That's going to be your ice pack right away there too, but then also gives you drinking water because you know it's going to melt.
0: Oh yeah. Number four, bring one everything bag. Instead of everyone carrying their own random stuff, keep the essentials together like the sunscreen, the lip balm, the wipes, the first aid kit, the phone charger. That way when someone asks, does anybody have, you know exactly where it is.
1: That's smart. And you know the kids are going to be like, I want to carry my own bag. You think maybe they will, but you know you're going to end up carrying that too after, you know, 3 minutes. So just put all in one bag and they can start carrying it and then hand it to you after, you know, a half a step.
0: You have a child that wants to carry their own stuff? Who are you guys?
1: She always wants to carry her own bag, but then, you know, it gets too heavy after a minute.
0: Finally, number five, leave the beach better than you found it. Bring a small trash bag. Before you leave, pick up your own trash. See a couple extra pieces nearby. Grab those too. Takes a minute and helps the beach be beautiful for the next family too.
1: That's my favorite tip, friend. I love that. Always try to pick up trash and pick up the other trash too, because it's always easier to do that.
0: Remember, no one ever said, I wish I brought another folding chair, okay? Pack smart, pack light. You can find our Hour 2 tips on the Andy and Bob page on our website.
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1: The Lehigh Valley's number one hit music station. A team of volunteer firefighters in North Central Pennsylvania spent more than 4 hours rescuing an exhausted 100-pound doggie that became stranded during a hike. The 6 firefighters carried the senior dog nearly 2 miles down a steep mountain trail, stopping along the way to give her water and let her rest. Sable, the puppers, was safely reunited with her owner and is expected to make a full recovery.
0: It's always fun taking your pet out for a walk, but I think you need to be aware of their capabilities. You need to be aware of what's happening environmentally. Because I'll say, you can probably around that time, too, not only was it hot, we had all the smoky stuff going on, too, as a challenge as well.
1: Yep.
0: But thankfully, all these firefighters stepped up. And that has to be never easy because the dog's never thinking like you are.
1: Yeah, right. The dog's not just like, great, I'll just go into the stretcher and just lay here, you know, relax and just have a fun ride down with you guys. No, I mean, dogs and cats don't always volunteer or just, you know, just want to hang out and chill like you expect them to. Right. So it wasn't always easy for these volunteers to hike and, you know, come down this mountain with a 100-pound dog. But luckily, you know, they were able to do it. More importantly, the dog is okay. The firefighters are okay. And fortunately, they were able to here to help out this family. There's a great you know, some clips of what the firefighters had to go through. And this adorable puppy who luckily is okay too. So if you want to check it out, go to our website right now and find the Andy About page.
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1: It's One Must Go Wednesday. And which of these sounds of summer are you going to say goodbye to? Is it the ice cream truck music, waves crashing at the beach, or crickets at night? 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
0: It's Andy and Bob. One must go. The sounds of summer, the ice cream truck music, the waves crashing, or the crickets at night. Which one are you going to get rid of? All right, Andy, let's go to the talk back mic with Zach.
2: I'm going to have to go crickets because the ice cream truck is treats. Waves crashing is relaxing. Crickets is relaxing. But if given a choice, I'd rather be where I can hear waves crashing than the crickets.
1: I guess that's a good point, right? Like, that's kind of what you're saying. The ice cream truck's bringing you food, which everyone loves. Yeah. And no one has, I'm looking through Facebook here. I don't think anyone has gotten rid of the waves as I'm scrolling through here. Brittany says she's getting rid of crickets. Matt says he's getting rid of the ice cream truck, but I don't see anyone getting rid of the ocean waves. Everyone loves that sound, I guess.
0: Well,
1: no one's gotten rid of it. It is very relaxing.
0: It is, but like, we're not talking about white noise. Like would you, if I put, white noise and the sounds of the waves, which one you get rid of? I mean, I can't imagine people are going to keep white noise over it. You know, it's very weird. Like, I'm not a beach person per se, but I'd still rather keep the beach sounds. I want to get rid of the
1: not
0: crickets.
1: All beach sounds, just the ocean sounds.
0: Oh, no, wait, yeah, like the seagulls. Mine?
1: I think the seagulls bother me less than having to hear people's random playlist from 2003 that they think they need to blare at the beach while I'm sitting right next to them.
0: Listen, early 2000s music is horrible. All right, let's hear from you. One must go. Sounds of summer, ice cream truck music, waves crashing against the beach, or the crickets at night. 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
3: What a beautiful day for a grand opening. It's DC. And I'll be honest, the way Sheetz does grand openings throughout the Lehigh Valley, they do it right. If there's ever a way to do a grand opening celebration, Sheetz does it. They're the A game. They have the huge red Sheetz tents here with a ton of giveaways with Sheetz. We're set up right next to them with concert tickets. We got Crayola passes and a whole bunch of stuff for the family. 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In Hellertown, easy access right to 78, where a ton of things are happening. 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Why the Sheetz not at the grand opening celebration in Hellertown off 78 with B104 and Sheetz here today.
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0: It's Andy and Bob. Time for the three things you need to know for Wednesday, July 22nd. Number one, Tropical Storm Bertha is expected to bring heavy rain, coastal flooding, and dangerous rip currents to parts of the Gulf Coast today. Tropical storm warnings are in effect from coastal Alabama to Louisiana. Forecasters say the system could eventually push into eastern Texas. While winds are topping 50 miles per hour, emergency officials say flooding and storm surge remain the biggest concerns.
1: I feel like every summer we get reminded that water is just way more powerful than people realize.
0: Number two, Marvel fans aren't waiting until December. Avengers Doomsday pulled in $16.5 million in ticket sales during its first 24 hours on sale. Even though the movie doesn't hit theaters until December 18th, the first full trailer dropped at the same time, teasing the return of Captain America and a showdown with Doctor Doom.
1: People are buying tickets for a movie that's 5 months away, and I'm literally trying to figure out what I'm doing this weekend.
0: And number three, two goldfish in Argentina have become legal trailblazers. A judge ruled that Fetty and Maguay should be recognized as sentient beings after an animal rights group argued they were living in poor conditions outside a sushi restaurant. The pair has since been moved to a 660-gallon aquarium at the home of a wildlife specialist.
1: Good for them. You know, every fish deserves to have a little bit more elbow room. Fin room?
0: I think fin room works, yeah. Those are the three things you need to know for Wednesday, July 22nd. It's Andy and Bob.

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1: The Lehigh Valley's number one hit music station.
0: It's Andy and Bob. Time for the look ahead. Friend, what are we talking about tomorrow?
1: Well, tomorrow is Thursday, which is the best day of the week. And it's also Andy's Adoptables Day. So we're going to help a new furry friend find a forever home.
0: You can check out the pups and cats and lizards and birds. And we really haven't gotten that exotic yet.
1: Not yet,
0: but maybe. On the Andy's Adoptables page on our website. Andy's goal is to help every furry friend find a forever home. We haven't talked about the scaly ones yet, though, but that's coming.
1: Yeah, that'd be great. We'd love that. And also...

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1: The Lehigh Valley's number one hit music station.
0: It's Andy and Bob. Time to look back on the show that was. What was the best part of your day today, friend?
1: It's got to be our daily do-good. I loved it. The firefighters from North Central Pennsylvania who hiked up two mountains to bring back the 100-pound senior dog who had good intentions. They wanted to go on a hike with their dog, but unfortunately, the dog was just like, nope, I'm done. I'm quitting. A little bit too much for that older pupper is there. But fortunately, those firefighters came to the rescue.
0: Yeah, and what an amazing story. You can check out more about it, too, on the Andy and Bob page on our website. Let's see. My best part of my day today. We were talking about the sounds of summer, getting rid of the ice cream truck or the waves and the crickets. And you and your husband, Pete, find the sounds of the crickets romantic. As a matter of fact, it's their mating call too. So there's some big cricket key party happening in your area.
1: Nobody said that. I said to you, you asked why they make the sound. And one of the reasons is that it's a mating call.
0: Right.
1: It's one of the reasons. And but they're not mating call to us. They're to attract other mates.
0: But that's also why I said that you're in a polyamorous relationship with Pete and all your pets as well.
1: You're getting confused.
0: You have so much love to give, Andy.
1: You're blending some of the show together now. Friend, it's not making sense. If you missed any part of the show, you could listen to it anytime with Andy and Bob anytime. 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
0: Just do us a favor. Do someone else a favor. Be the best part of somebody's day. Pros it.
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0: we've got a Wednesday broadcast. Let's see. If you want to stay cool when it is so ridiculously hot outside, they're saying not to drink this. I find it difficult to even tell you about it. Later this hour.
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0: Lehigh Valley's number one hit music station, B104. Sisney's been on fire this week. Tanya was a little tired yesterday. This is so interesting. Like I've told you, I can't go on a date on a weeknight. I just don't have the vibe right. It has to be a Friday or Saturday.
1: I can see that. Yeah. Or maybe,
0: but people,
1: yeah.
0: I have friends that go out like on a Tuesday on a date.
1: What
2: yeah,
1: about Thursday?
2: Because sometimes Thursday's... you don't want to give up your weekend to go meet a dud.
0: But I don't have a choice. I can't.
1: But
0: yeah.
1: then you're like,
0: my
1: I
0: schedule.
1: Wasted a Friday or a Saturday
2: is
1: on that.
2: Is a Friday uh-huh. better or a Saturday better for you?
0: You know, I go, this is a really great, I'm glad you asked that because I can't focus and relax and I'm tired at 8:30 or 9 o'clock, right? So the weekdays don't work. Now, take me to Friday. Is it better off to come right out of a workday into a Friday night date and have the full weekend ahead of me?
1: Yes,
0: or is it better
1: to
0: have the Friday night to chill and then fully come in full speed on Saturday after having a day of a break?
2: I get a second win on Friday. I'm excited. I feel like I have energy. I could definitely do a fun outing Friday night.
1: Yeah, and then you can sleep in on Saturday.
2: Or continue the date if it's going well.
0: I did that with, remember who?
2: Yeah, I forgot who, but yeah.
0: It was
1: I
0: a long
1: who
0: time
1: too.
0: Ago. No, I said, what are you doing for the next 48 hours?
1: Yeah.
2: Who was that?
1: I don't know.
0: One of the first you ever met when I first started
1: yeah.
0: here.
1: Oh, okay. Cute.
0: Think I like Friday, but I have to go home to shower first.
1: Yes, of course.
0: I can't go straight from work.
1: No.
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1: Coming up next, some thoughts about staying cool during the summer heat. Make sure you avoid drinking this. This is a real shame. I'm going to tell you what it is. It's a real bummer. Don't drink it, they say. Oh, I don't like them. Saying that.
2: I know what it is now.
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1: So if you're with us earlier, you might have put the pieces together. But because of the heat, all the people, all the experts say don't drink coffee. It's too hot when it gets to be really hot in the 90s and 100 to not drink coffee, to stay away from coffee and soda and anything caffeinated. I understand, but it's kind of like I'm going to pick and choose my battles.
2: Yeah.
1: I'm fine not having the soda, but this room doesn't want me not having coffee.
2: No.
1: They don't. What does DJ Khaled say?
2: He says
1: something like
2: another
1: that.
2: Another one?
1: No. He says, they don't want me to be DJ Khaled.
2: Yeah. You know what?
1: Maybe, you don't want me to not have coffee.
2: Maybe throw some electrolytes in, not your coffee, but in something else to make up for another the one? Dehydration of the coffee.
1: I double down. I have it hot and I have it cold now.
2: Wow.
1: So, caffeine, blah, blah, blah. Mm-hmm. It raises your heart rate and your blood pressure. And it makes you vulnerable to heat exhaustion. Here's your quote for today. Each feeling is just a visitor in your house. You must acknowledge them, but then lead them to the exit when you're ready.
2: Beautiful.
1: I like mm-hmm. it. It's kind of a good way to put it.
2: Thank you. All goodbye.
1: Right. Sipping my coffee.
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5: 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We got Ed Sheeran tickets. 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And again, a chance at the $2,500 grand prize at 11 o'clock when we officially cut the ribbon and welcome the brand new Sheets right here, right off 78, literally right off 78 in Hellertown. It's DUC on B104 at the grand opening at Sheets.
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1: It's hard to see any positives in grief, but it can give you a renewed appreciation for life and health and deeper love for those who you've lost. 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
1: 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Apparently, the caller on 7 has been trying to get through for quite some time with a dilemma they can't seem to solve themselves. We will try and get into that. 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
1: Let's talk about this. It's getting a lot of chat online. Do you save birthday cards or Valentine's Day cards or any cards that you get? Now I'm talking about the Hallmark cards.
2: Yeah.
1: The card that has a printed saying and maybe a little note or signature on
2: it. For sure.
1: Do you save those, Sissany?
2: There's a ceremonial part where like I get birthday cards and I put them like on my mantle for like the week of my birthday and probably like 2 weeks after. And then I save a few.
1: Tanya, I'm guessing you save everything.
3: I save nothing.
1: Really?
3: Yeah.
2: Really?
3: I'll save the ceremonial, like if there's like really sweet ones. So I do save if they're like very thoughtful and sweet. But the generic ones that I get, I'll read them, so sweet, and then I toss.
2: But there's no system to my madness. Like, I don't know where these cards are. Like, they're tucked into like random drawers, nightstands, somewhere in my office. Like, they're saved, but I just don't have like a system for them.
1: I have saved before. I have saved. So I don't know, save or not save. That is the question.
3: If you save from a significant other and then the relationship ends, you do have to get rid of those.
1: What about pictures?
3: Like printed pictures? Framed pictures?
2: I feel like
3: you can't have those up in your house when your new girlfriend arrives.
1: On your phone?
2: Oh, that's so hard to do. You got to go back.
1: Tanya?
3: I'm going to say no, because I feel like that'd be just so... But maybe your Instagram.
2: For sure, Instagram.
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1: Last August, Millie Bobby Brown and her husband Jake Bon Jovi adopted their first child, a baby girl, and Millie just opened up about the entire adoption process and experience that she dubbed magical and surreal. 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
4: 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Who will take the biggest today? Soon we'll know. Five is Dracula.

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1: Number 3, Sienna Spiro's album Visitor is the first debut project by a female Brit since LMI did it back in 2018, cracking the top 10 in America. Here's Sienna, Die on This Hill 3.

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1: Bruno Mars, number one. He likes it. He's used to it. He lives here on top. 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Risk it all. 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
1: Drake lost a big bet on the World Cup final after wagering $1.5 million on Argentina beating Spain. A win would have earned him more than $5 million. But Spain took the title, leaving Drake empty-handed. And of course, fans are once again blaming the infamous Drake curse. A long-running joke that whenever Drake publicly supports a team or athlete, they end up losing.

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1: Seacrest with you. Sisney Tanya here. Thanks for being on with us. Sisney's been on fire this week. Tanya was a little tired yesterday, but I assume you were saying that you've been going out. Is it it's summer that you just feel like you can go out a little bit more, even though we got our same schedule?
2: No, I went out. So I kind of did this thing with my birthday this year where I did like separate dinners with different friends. And so I had basically like three or four
3: nights. I did that for my birthday and it was like a marathon.
2: Yeah. So I had like three or four nights in a row that I was going out to dinner.
1: That's amazing that people want to celebrate you like
2: that. Yeah, very nice.
1: Benny Blanco. Love that guy. Shared in an interview why his wife, Selena Gomez, asked him to wait before they went public with their romance. She was a bit insecure, but Benny gradually eased her into being more comfortable with it by reminding her of not only their mutual love, but the love that's all around them. He was saying, quote, I said, you know what? Screw it. We're lucky because we both have friends and family we've known since before all of this. And we're surrounded by a group of people we love. So they took the leap of faith and it worked out. And we love Benny Blanco and Selena.
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0: 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So let me grab Sophia here. Interesting topic that we were covering. Do you save birthday cards or Valentine's Day cards? And if you do, what's the etiquette on time? Where do you put them? And if you defriend or break up, do you tear them up? Do you throw them away? Do you forget about them? Like, what do you do? Sophia, what happened to you?
1: I went to a friend's birthday party. It was at a different friend's house. And I gave her my card. She opened it, read it, said, "Thank you. That's so sweet." And then threw it right in the trash. But I called her out on it. I was like, "Did you just throw my card in the trash?" And she was like, "What? I read it." I was like, "That's so rude."
0: So, she has a point. Like, she read it. She got the emotion and sentiment. Now, recycle the card.
2: In front of her face?
1: She was like, "What, do I need to keep it for a week and then throw it out? Like, what's the difference?"
2: Yes, because then that week you still keep, you walk by it, you see it, it reminds you, it makes you happy.
0: I get the practical point of your friend going, "Hey, thank you. I read it, I felt it, and now I'm going to recycle it."
1: I'm not going to buy
0: it. Not hiding.
2: If I wrote you a thoughtful card for your birthday and you read it and you threw it away right in front of my face, Ryan, I don't know if I would ever write you a card ever again.
0: No, out of guilt, I would put it somewhere and then think to myself, next week, I got to get rid of that. All right, Sophia, thank you and good luck.
1: Thanks.
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B104. We are the Lehigh Valley's number one hit music station. Shakira just had a huge career moment performing at the World Cup halftime show. Tanya's working on a trending report about her performance, and one of the people watching her in the stands was her ex. It's coming up next. We were

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1: All right, let's get to this trending report.
2: Okay, so Shakira obviously performed at the first ever halftime show, but what everybody's talking about is her ex, Gerard Piqué. So he played for Spain in the World Cup in 2010, 2014, and 2018.
1: Right.
2: He was sitting in the stands with their two sons, and the camera panned while she was performing Die Die, blasting through the stadium. The kids were dancing. He was stone-faced, okay? Somebody said it perfectly. He said Shakira's letting her ex-husband know that she's playing the World Cup and he is not. And then one other person pointed out that Shakira has now performed at 4 World Cups and Gerard only ever played in 3. So the internet's verdict is Shakira won the breakup. And if you guys don't remember, there was all those rumors about Gerard Piqué
3: cheating, right?
2: Yeah, mm-hmm. With the jam. Remember there was a strawberry jam that he didn't like in the fridge. And then she came back from tour and realized it was gone. So somebody had eaten it, but he doesn't like it.
1: Well, do you think that she knew that he would be there before she booked performing, or she booked performing and then he bought his ticket, or he bought his ticket? Like, what, in what order do you think that'll happen? Or he would go anyway because he goes every time there's a World Cup.
3: And her kids were there.
2: Yeah.
3: So
2: I think
1: the talk is all about he was stone faced, right? In the meme.
2: Yeah. Yeah. He wasn't like.
3: And how could you not be dancing when she's performing Die Die? Yeah. Like, oh my gosh, that is such a jam.
2: So good.
1: Props to the director though of the World Cup that took the shot of Shakira's kids dancing and then her ex just sort of staring out of nowhere. Props to the camera operator and the director.
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There is a fine line between enjoying a cup of coffee and being a coffee addict, to the point that this new study says if you have 5 cups of coffee a day, up to 5 cups of coffee, don't go over, up to 5 cups of coffee a day could help with your heart health. Anything over, well, you're going to have jitters if you have more than 5 cups of coffee in the day, I'm just saying. 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
2: 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What's next week? I can't wait. My Music Fest, Fest mug is ready to go to be filled up. I'm excited for my Oshucks Corn. 5-4-3-2-1 for AJR tickets. What day is it? It's Wednesday, so that means third row tickets. Third row tickets for AJR Music Fest. You win those in 10 minutes with our friends at Arts Quest. Dracula, number three. Let's go. It's Tame Impala.

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1: 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I'm going to be out there. It's DUC. 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Good luck.

0: Hang on, $1,000. You win in 15 minutes, hopefully, here on B104. 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End of July. Music Fest is coming. Back to school sales are happening at Walmart and Target. I see them already out there. But there's still plenty of time left this summer. What's left on your to-do list? What do you need to do this summer?
1: I've got a couple.

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Hey, I'm DC. Beautiful day. Hopefully you're enjoying your day. Hang on for a few minutes. 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

0: All right, hang on to B104 on the iHeart app. Your chance at $1,000 in 15 minutes. I'm DC, where my wife wants to do a last minute hoorah before all the kids go back to school. And she recommended camping. I hate camping. Mosquitoes are attracted to my blood or something. Like, there's always a story. It's always just wet in general, even though it's not raining. 844-820-1041. What happened to you when you were camping?
1: So I had a close encounter with a raccoon. Yeah. So it was out during the day, actually. So I thought it was rabid. But it's possible that it was just pregnant and, you know, protecting its babies, that type of thing.
0: That's much nicer than the quokka. Have you heard this thing? This is the animal that, no lie, when it's in danger, will literally chuck its babies to save itself.
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0: 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I'm DC. 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
1: Oh, God, thank you. Thank you, thank you, thank you. Actually, we're getting ready to go on a vacation real soon, so that'll help.
0: Amen to that. 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Maybe a trip to, Dorney Park? 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

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It's DC. Your chance at $1,000 coming up in a few minutes. Maybe a staycation. Maybe Dorney. Maybe use some of that money at that brand new Sheetz in Hellertown, which we were out there this morning. Beautiful place, by the way. Your chance to win on the way.

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0: I'm DC. Lydia, you won $1,000.
1: 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I have been playing this game ever since you started doing it. 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

0: My kid wants to do a lemonade stand this weekend. It's B104 DC. One of my favorite things to do, honestly, some country time lemonade. What did you learn from having a lemonade stand, though, Jassy said?
1: I learned that you have to be honest, yep, and you have to work hard and be diligent.
0: Honesty seemed random.
1: We actually had people rip us off. We had a couple of teenagers that stole them. They took more lemonade than they were supposed to.
0: Well, there is a special place for people who rip off kids.

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Andy and Bob are back in the morning tomorrow. 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When I was young, I fell in love.

0: It is B104, the Lehigh Valley's number one music station. I can't believe back to school season is almost here, honestly. It just feels like summer just started. But Target, Walmart, you name it, there's all the back to school sales happening right now. Where my wife decided she wants to do like a last minute hoorah for the family before the kids start kindergarten. I was hoping she would say like the ocean, the beach again, get some, you know, vitamin D and the salt water. No, she wants to go camping. I despise camping so much. I'm not good at it. I don't like that. It's just wet no matter what. I don't like that mosquitoes just eat me up. 844-820-1041. What happened to you while camping?
1: Well, we were just hanging out, eating lunch at a picnic table, and suddenly I look down and there's this huge snake just slithering around, like right near me. And I just screamed and freaked out. And I got my boyfriend to, you know, like try to chase it away. It was just terrifying.
0: If that was me, I probably would have burned the place down. I'm pretty sure that's how the wildfire started out west. Somebody saw a snake and tried to burn it down.
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0: 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Any plans?
1: 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We haven't had a vacation in about 3-4 years, so we might take a weekend getaway. That's, nice. You know, about it.
0: Get it done. Love it.

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am DC. 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Enjoy the rest of your beautiful Wednesday. Halfway to the weekend with B104, the Lehigh Valley's number one music station. Tino's in next. Andy and Bob are back in the morning with Andy's Adoptables, and hopefully, you know, you could find a new best friend. And your Doja Cat Girls Night Out at 7 a.m. you enter. Have a great night, all right? Bruno's on.

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2: 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I wasn't ready for that one.
3: Okay, for all my parents, we're going to kick off the show looking for some advice from you, okay? Our co-host Serena has a six-year-old son, and he is starting to ask for permission to sleep over at a friend's house.
0: Yes.
3: Now, Serena has allowed other kids to sleep over at her house, but she refuses to let him sleep at anyone else's house.
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3: 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Duh.
0: That's not what I said.
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1: So if you're just tuning in, our co-host Serena has a 6-year-old son, Cordova. Mm-hmm. He is starting to ask, I guess, he wants to go sleep at friends' houses. No, yes. Sleepover. Ooh. Vibes. And Serena said, no way.
0: Nope.
1: Because you never know what's going to happen at someone else's house.
0: Exactly.
1: Let's talk to Diane.
2: Actually, I'm one of those parents that I have always been like, no, because we don't know the people behind doors. But you know what? Actually, just I let my 13-year-old last week spend the night. But it's someone that lives like down the street from me. So I was like checking in. I was actually worried throughout the whole night.
1: How did it go? Like, did everything go okay?
2: It did. And I even spoke to the mom. Like, you know, she asked me, she's like, you and your family are more than welcome to come to my house. But yeah, I'm like one of those parents. And I even told my kids, like, when I was a kid, I never got to spend the night. But they're like, we're not in your days. And I'm like, still, it doesn't matter. Like, because you don't really know people behind doors or, you know, you hear so many stories nowadays, you know, it's like, that's the scary part.
0: That's how I feel. And my son, because he'll have like people spend the night at our house. He's like, but I've never had a sleepover anywhere. I'm like, yeah, you have. You spent the night at your Nana and Tata's.
3: Coming up next.
1: If you're having trouble dating in 2026, you could always let AI set you up.
4: Oh, wow.
0: Gosh, it's taking over.
1: People are seeing great success amongst college students with this. We'll talk about it next.

0: Especially after he saw the childbirth. Like, he always tells me randomly, just like, there was so much blood. Like, everything like watching you go through all that.
1: Was he by your feet or by your shoulders when he...
0: Yeah, I don't remember, Matt. There was so much going on.
2: His love grew. Did yours?
0: Yes, of course. He's my husband.
2: Oh, I know that, but I mean, people can just be married to people and still...
0: I feel like you think I hate my husband.
2: A little bit.
1: No, he's hoping you hate your husband.
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4: I came across an observation that is mind-blowing when you actually think about it. And men aren't going to like it if they've ever felt jealous of a man talking to their woman. Does that make sense?
0: Yes.
2: Yeah.
4: Okay, I'm going to share it with you next.

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0: There are countries that will actually pay you to move there. Japan is one. Now, ooh. I would like to visit, but I don't know if I'd like to live there. It says some rural, I can never say that word.
1: Rural. Me neither.
2: Oh, rural, yeah. Rural.
0: Relocation programs offer up to $6,500 per household plus $6,500 per child.
2: Wow.
0: Well, that's kind of cool.
2: I get a lot of money.
0: Switzerland, which I think is one of the safest places in the world.
2: Mm-hmm. Yeah.
0: It says they offer $28,000 per adult and $11,000 per child.
1: Dang.
0: And it's beautiful.
1: That's a good little start.
2: I get like 90 grand.
0: What about Spain? They just won the World Cup. You can go to Spain. It says some villages offer about $3,300 per family plus $3,300 per child.
1: Okay.
0: That's not enough?
1: I mean, I don't know, because I would still have to find a job.
2: You're like, I got all this money. 2 months later, what do I do?
0: You can go to Chile.
2: Ooh.
0: It says Startup Chile gives equity-free grants of up to $80,000.
2: Wow.
0: There are small towns in Italy that sell homes for about a dollar with renovation grants.
1: Dang.
0: Up to $33,000.
2: That one I have been interested in. Can you imagine owning a vineyard and just sitting out there drinking wine?
0: You can go to Greece. It says some islands offer $550 per month for 3 years plus housing and land. It's really beautiful.
2: Yeah. Would you move to Greece? Tina, you've been there.
0: I don't know if I'd move there, no. If I was going to move, probably it'd be like a Italy or maybe Monaco. But you got to have bread to be in Monaco.
2: Do you?
0: Oh, yeah. My God. It's so expensive.
2: They're not offering
0: you never felt so poor until you're over there. You're like in Monaco, Central Pay and all that. And you're just like, oh, wow, I'm poor.
2: I don't even know where that is.
3: Jake does.
0: What's that got to do with anything?
3: Central Pay, I don't know.
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1: What's up, y'all? Cino Cochino. Hey. Friendly reminder, I got a bunch of comedy shows coming up. We've got Coachella coming up on August 7th. That thing's almost sold out. We got San Diego coming up August 22nd.
0: Yep.
1: That's halfway sold out. We are adding more dates as well. So, TinoCochino.com or Instagram at Cino Cochino. 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